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Cross Street is Highway 18. 8527 and 8502. Respond on Pacific Main.

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1: We've been released from the task force deployment. We're returning to the district.
2: Twenty two nineteen returning to district.

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1: You're probably already an alarm for 4,400 troops area. We've lost just a half of Attica. We're checking it out. You don't need to dispatch.

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1: 2215.
0: 15 is going to be on the scene. Medium, two-story, nothing visible. Out investigating with a homeowner.
1: Twenty-two, 15 on the scene, maybe two-story, nothing showing, out investigating with the homeowner.

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The National Weather Service has issued a severe thunderstorm warning for your area until 8:45. Repeating. The National Weather Service has issued a severe thunderstorm warning for your area until 8:45.

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1: 24-27. You said 24-27 in the area. We're at Rescue Ape. I found it at this time.
0: 24-27 in the area investigating that they found.
2: 2402, Central County.
0: 402.
2: 2402 also responding to the Workman Road.
0: That's clear.

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2: We have traveled the entire length of Workman Road. We have not found anything. We're still investigating.
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1: 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I'll kind of keep my eyes open. It's King Champ, but...
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3: 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Eagles Landing Court. Cross Street is Fairway Lake Court. 3344. 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

28-10, 28-17, and Kirkwood 15-35. Vehicle accident. In Dupere. 270 southbound south of Manchester. 28-10, 28-17, and Kirkwood 15-35. Respond on fire tack 20. Vehicle, accident. In Dupere. 270 southbound south of Manchester. 28-10, 28-17, and Kirkwood 15-35. Respond on fire tack 20.

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0: Spencer County from 3502.
1: 3502.
0: Yes, ma'am. On one of the lines, I see something that says reporting light smoke. Was there a report of smoke in the building, or is that just a normal NICAD?

0: Central County 3502. Yes, it appears to be there's white smoke in the building.
1: Okay. Yeah, we'll just keep it with those two trucks coming then. I'll be there in just a minute.
0: That's clear.
1: Go ahead and upgrade 3524 to emergent response.

0: 3502, there's new notes in, on line 10.
1: Sorry, I'm driving and it's raining. Can you read it to me?
0: Apologies. Yes, it looks like the alarm has turned itself off, but there was smoke in apartment 324.
1: It's clear. We'll keep the two truck response at this time. Thank you.
2: Fire down in the back of the yard of the residents in question. No RP, no fire. Notify Ameren, have them put it on their list.
0: /11/24 on the scene. Wire down in the backyard. No arcing, no fire. We'll notify Ameren.
1: Hey, I'm going to be on the scene. I'll do a 360. If you guys can go straight to room 324.

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0: On the scene of a three-story nursing facility, nothing's showing from the Alpha side exterior. No evacuation. I'll be doing a 360.
1: A three-story nursing facility, nothing showing. No evacuation. 35 with you out investigating, completing a 360.

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1: 360 is complete. Nothing showing from the exterior. I'll have Henry come in.
2: 360 is complete. Nothing showing from the exterior. 2035 at 2, but come in.

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0: 3524 to 02, or we wait on 3535 to make the room.
1: Yeah, Cap, that's fine. Brig, 3535 from command. 24 is on the scene. Would you like him inside?
2: All right, make the room, we'll advise.

0: Hello, 2 from 35. Yeah, we got a little bit of a weird odor on 324, but it doesn't smell like smoke or electrical or anything. I can't quite figure out what it is, but no hazards in here.
1: Okay. You want to hang on to us, or can you handle?
0: No, you guys can go ahead and cut loose. We can take care of it.
1: Thanks. Great. 24, you copy that?
2: That's affirmative.
1: All right, hey, thanks for stepping it up. Great. Center County from Henry Command. We're going to turn the scene over to 3535. They'll keep the TAC channel. 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

3524. Also respond. Wire down. On fire. Conway Road and Pebble Acres Drive. 3524. Also respond. Respond on South Main. 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

0: 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Valparaiso Court. 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
1: Hey, Luke, you need anything out there?
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Cross Street is West St. Louis Street. 8517. 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

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Cross Street is Point South Drive. 1706, and 1752. 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
2: 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Cross Street is Fernbrook Drive. 1124 and 1137. 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

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Cross Street is South Spady Road. 23-24. 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(23-02, 23-15, and 29-14). 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

0: 3514 to Central County. He advised Amlin, the wire is down across the roadway and it does appear to be live. PD is blocking traffic in both directions. They have the road shut down.
1: Wires across the roadway appears to be live. Police are blocking in both directions and the road is shut down.

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1: 2324.
0: It appears that we have a possible branch into the wires. Hard to tell with the vegetation. We're unable to get a pole number. Has this address been added to Ameren's list? That's the other thing.
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0: 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We'll be in service with you, no mutual aid. 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

0: 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Cross Street is Grovoy Road. 1737. 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
0: ...1730 and 1706. Also respond. Chest pain. St. Louis County Health Center South. 4580. South Lynchburg Boulevard. Cross Street is Grovoy Road. 1730 and 1706. Also respond. Respond on South Main.

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0: I have a, I'm on Highway F near Doc Sargent Road. There's multiple trees partially blocking the road. Not sure if this is going to be Jeffco or MoDOT, but if you are able to find out and have them come out this way, they're kind of on dangerous curves out here.
1: Okay.
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0: On single. We're on scene. One story, nothing showing for that. Okay, we'll be investigating.
1: 3514 on scene. Story, nothing visible from the outside. Out investigating.

0: Central County from 2215. On the scene of a three-story nursing home, nothing showing, no evacuation. We'll be out investigating 2215 as command.
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0: 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There's a tech on scene working on the alarm. 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

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Sit case. 4635. 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

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Difficulty breathing. 212, Pentonville Drive. Cross Street is Kingston Drive. 16:17. 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

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(2215) Electrical hazard. 14616 Summer Blossom Lane. 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
0: 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The pull number is 1529Y. 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

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Cross street is Valcour Avenue. 1117, respond on South Main.

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Unit 323 Bed A. Cross Street is 12 Road. 1747. 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
0: That's clear. 1410 to 1517. Do you need us?
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0: Update Ameren. Tree branch fell on the power lines and brought the whole pole down, snapped it in half. 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

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Cross Street is Old Olive Street Road. 2327. 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
0: in the area. We don't see anything right now. We're at Clayton Ballast. Do you have any more descriptions?

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1: Yeah, please. We've got a box on the front door handle. We're having trouble locating the code.

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0: There's a very tiny little arc on the pole inside the gas station or near the gas station. There's no hazards. Cameron's going to be on the scene. We're going to be in service attorney.
1: That's clear, tiny arc, no hazards. 3535 in service.

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Cross Street is Borbuse Avenue. 8527 and 8502. 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

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Cross Street is Brandy Road. 1770, and 1747. 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

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Residential fire alarm. 2019, South Mason Road. Cross Street is Sturbridge Road. 3524. 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
1: 18
0: tariffs. Let's confirm. We got a tree limb down on secondary power lines at the intersection of St. Michael and Devonshire. They do all look connected. I'll get you a pull number here in a second.
1: That's clear.

1810 Central Cap. It's confirmed. We still have power to these houses in this area. 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I'm still getting you a phone number here in a second.

0: 18-7 Cecil County, also, I got the number for you.
1: Go ahead.
0: 130-705, 130-705.

0: 18 here, and the pumps are padded. I'm waking up. So this is going to be pole to pole and pole to structure for this reporting address. The reporting address does still have power. It is hanging the secondary lines down about 4 or 5 feet off the ground, but they are still connected pole to pole and pole to structure.
1: That's clear.
0: They were able to get a hold of Ameren, correct?
1: That's right.
0: Thank you.

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Carbon monoxide alarm. 7944. 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Cross Street is rather dry. 1124. Respond on South Main.

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Cross Street is Oxford Ridge Court. 3347. Respond on South Main.

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0: S&PD have shut down St. Mike between Devonshire and Lansdowne. We did speak with the reporting party. As long as you have Amber in contact, we're going to just cordon this off and return service.
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Electrical hazard. 1018, Highway 109 Street. Cross Street is on a certain road. 22-24. Respond on South Main.

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2: We're checking the building now. 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
0: -1752. 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
2: 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We attempted to reset the alarm once. It's not holding. We're just walking the building. If we can get a key holder in route, otherwise we have to take the alarm out of service.
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0: Spoke with the key holder, Scott. He says he has an employee representative that's been dispatched and should be arriving within 10 minutes.
1: 52 clear. Thank you, ma'am.

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Commercial vehicle fire. In Pacific. Interstate 44 eastbound west of Highway 00. 6102. 6114. 8517. Bulls 5513. 2420. 2402. 3350. Bulls 5523. 2490. And 6123. Respond on fire tap 20. First alarm. Commercial vehicle fire. In Pacific. Interstate 44 eastbound west of Highway 00. 6102. 6114. 8517. Bulls 5513. 2420. 2402. 3350. Bulls 5523. 2490. And 6123. Respond on fire tap 20.

0: Units responding, 44 eastbound, west of Highway 00. I do have it on the MoDOT cameras. It's 44 east of Pacific, the east of Pacific Viaduct camera. Looks like they're over on the shoulder, and it is on fire.
1: Thank you. Super.

0: 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On the scene, one trailer, heavy fire, blowing a handline on the shoulder.
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0: 34 eastbound. Do we have a TAC channel?
1: Okay. I'm sure you respond.
2: Central County for 6114.
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2: Trucker says he's hauling grapes.
1: Trucker says he's hauling grapes.

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1: 327.
0: Yes, ma'am. I'm not sure who would be the correct point of contact, but on our way back to our station coming up on eastbound 235 before Telegraph, there's multiple signs in the roadway. One's on the shoulder, one's actually in a lane. They're bright orange.
1: I'll let county know.

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0: 2402 Central County, can you notify State Highway Patrol and let them know we have two lanes of Highway 44 shut down?
1: Okay, notify Highway Patrol, two lanes, shut down.

0: 2402 Central County.
1: 2402.
0: 2402, we'll have command. Got a pretty decent knock on the fire. What is my next unit in?
2: .2490 just arrived on the scene.
0: I'm clear. All other units can stage at the Pacific exit. We'll advise on additional units.
1: Clear. All incoming units to stage the Pacific exit, you'll advise.
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1: To try to offload this trailer. We've got still active fire on the front half of it, but it's spilled to the top with crates of grapes.
2: No, sir, I'm sorry. You said you were requesting like AAA, is that correct?
1: Big boys towing. Some sort of heavy equipment, skid steer or something like that.

0: 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Nothing showing. We got investigating all that verbiage here, command.
1: 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I 1347, 1214, someone should be on their way down to the door.

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1: Understood. 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I checked the house from the outside. 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

0: 44 Command, Smith County. Were you able to contact Big Boys, and do we have an EPA?
1: Pacific Police usually handles the tow trucks. I did call Pacific. They said they were getting them en route. I did not get an ETA.
0: Clear.
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1: That's affirmative. This is John Stilling. 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
1: Just to clarify, are we responding in eastbound lanes from the west, or are we responding the wrong direction from the east on the westbound lane?
2: Whenever we respond from the west onto the eastbound lanes, they are on the eastbound side. They have lanes shut down, but you'll be able to access.
1: I'm clear. Thank you.

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1: Well, that is correct.
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DaVita dialysis. 400, North Lindbergh Boulevard. 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

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Unknown medical problem. 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

0: 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We're on scene. 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

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Difficulty breathing. 12154, Cheryl Court. Cross Street is Concord School Road. 1737, and 1730. 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

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Residential fire alarm. 6119. 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

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Kennery Road and Tucson Ferry Road. 1747 and 1740. 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
2: Go ahead, sir.
0: 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They checked on the person earlier. You were just going
2: 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We'll proceed.
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Unit 223. Cross Street is Manchester Road. 3317. 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

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Commercial fire alarm. In Maplewood. Rough dress for less. 3200. Ludwig Station Road. Unit C. Cross Street is South Big Bend Boulevard. 1810. Respond on fire tap 30. Commercial fire alarm. In Maplewood. Rough dress for less. 3200. Ludwig Station Road. Unit C. Cross Street is South Big Bend Boulevard. 1810. Respond on fire tap 30.

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Crop Street is Alliston Avenue. 1117, respond on South Main.

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1314, High Ridge 6424, and 1302. Vehicle fire. In Fenton. 30 westbound west of 141. 1314, High Ridge 6424, and 1302. Respond on South Main.

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Respond on South Main.

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Commercial fire alarm. Kirkpatha Hills Presbyterian Church School. 12928, Madu Road. Cross Street is South Mason Road. 3530, 5, 3502, and 3514. Respond on fire tap 20. Commercial fire alarm. Kirkpatha Hills Presbyterian Church School. 12928, Madu Road. Cross Street is South Mason Road. 3530, 5, 3502, and 3514. 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
0: 3535 is on scene of a large church, nothing showing. We'll be investigating once Kirk commands.
1: 3535 on the scene, large church, nothing showing. You're investigating with commands.
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0: 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We are upgrading this call.
2: Accidental, workers on scene. 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
3: 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All the units to disregard, 35, 35 remaining on scene.

0: 1535, updated information. Evacuation is in progress. The junction box is on fire. There are no reported injuries at this time.
1: Clear. Just going to attack the season.

0: 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In Kirkwood. 1329, North Dyer Road. Cross Street is Mid Meadows Lane. 1202, 2810, and 1342. Respond on fire tax 50. Residential structure fire. In Kirkwood. 1329, North Dyer Road. Cross Street is Mid Meadows Lane. 1202, 2810, and 1342. Respond on fire tax 50.
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0: 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Cross Street is Florence Avenue. 1124. Respond on fire tac 30. Commercial fire alarm. In Webster Groves. Lipley Groves. 723, South Lipley Station Road. Cross Street is Florence Avenue. 1124. Respond on fire tac 30. '2254, electrical hazard, Wild Horse Creek, Chesterfield Estates Drive. 2254, respond on South Main.
1: '2800 responding.
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Also respond. 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
1: We're not getting any elevated temperatures in here.
2: 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That's clear. Kirkwood Dispatch from North Geyer Command.
3: Geyer Command.
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0: 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Did that generator kick on?
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2: It's got a wire into a tree limb, actively smoking. It's going to be directly east of Westchester Manor Drive on Wild Horse Creek Road. Ameren pole number 12040. If you can make notifications, pull the pole lines intact but arcing.
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0: 1740s on scene, two-story commercial. Nothing shown from the outside. We'll be out investigating.
1: 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Nothing showing from the exterior. You're investigating.

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Kimball at Chesterfield. 16,300, Justice Post Road. Cross Street is Chesterfield Parkway West. 22:47. Respond on South Main.

0: Central County from 22 to 54. Control is in service. Scene's been turned over to Chesterfield Police. They're awaiting the arrival of Hammer.
1: North clear. You're in service. 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They're awaiting Hammer.

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Assist police. Sala Road and Clayton Road. 3914. 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

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Ivy Motel. 10,143, Old Olive Street Road. 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
0: 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Appears we have four vehicles involved on the shoulder. Appears everyone's out. We'll be investigating. We'll have highway 30 commit.

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0: 13, 17 is going to remain on the call as they transport the occupants of the car back to their home. 13, 14 remain on scene with PD and tow company.
1: That's clear. 13, 17 remaining on scene, transporting the occupants back to their home. 13, 14 remaining on scene with PD and tow company.
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0: Seeing like a two-story Civic Center. Nothing chilling for 30 sides out in Michigan, 1810 A will have shooters ready for man.
1: In Michael, two-story, nothing showing from three sides. You're on investigating, this commands.

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1: Go ahead.
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Highway 109 Street. Cross Street is Highway 109. 2490. 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

0: 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Tesson Creek Estates Drive. Cross Street is Morgan Ridge Drive. 1757. 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Unit 6-1. Cross Street is Jefferson Drive. 1787. 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

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Melville High School. 3200. Lime Ferry Road. Cross Street is Will Avenue. 1710. Respond on fire tag 22. Commercial fire alarm. Melville High School. 3200. Lime Ferry Road. Cross Street is Will Avenue. 1710. Respond on fire tag 22.

0: 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I'm going to go ahead and release 1535. 1502 will be remaining out until AMRT arrives. 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

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Palace Altiner. 544, Gravois Road. 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
0: From 2215. Turn 215 is on the scene. Two vehicles involved. Minor damage. We'll be investigating. 2215 will have command.
1: Car on the scene. Two vehicles. I'm kidding.
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Also respond. Vehicle accident. 40 eastbound West Chesterfield Parkway with 2247. Also respond. Respond on fire tap 20.

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0: 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Twenty 2917's arrived at Barnes. Ending mileage will be 259.8.
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Suitcase. Walgreens. 250, East 4th Street. Cross Street is Highway 109. 2427. Respond on South Main.

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Cross Street is Campbell Gardens. 3344. 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

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Vehicle accident. Bear Drive south of Olive. Bear Drive. Cross Street is Olive Boulevard. 2327, and 2324. Respond on South Main.

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Elevator alarm. 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Cross Street is Terrace PPLE. 2224. Respond on South Main.

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Elevator problem, with injury. The historic Labadi Town Hall. 117, Front Street. Cross Street is Labadi Bottom Road. 8527. Respond on Pacific Main. (28:10) Wire down. 1439, Fern Valley Drive. 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
1: I'm the same, I'm the same.

0: 27 Central Cap. We have a wire down at 1447 Fawn Valley. It's into the creek. The pull number is 5376. Again, that's 53706. If you could let Amber know.
1: Mr. Aaron was notified by the caller. I did advise him that you were on scene and advise him that the wire was in the creek.

0: 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We're not showing an alarm at this location. 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

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Chest pain. 7016. 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Cross Street is Kidder Avenue. 1117. Respond on South Main.

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Vehicle accident. 765, Decker Road. 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Respond on Pacific Main. Sick case. River crossing of Crewcore. 11278, Schutz Road. 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Cross Street is Crystal Point Court. 2327. 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
1: 1902.
0: Be on the scene of a medium three-story apartment building, nothing visible from the exterior, no evacuation in progress. I'll have Parkside Commons Command, and then I'll be out investigating.
1: Scene, medium three-story apartment, nothing showing from the exterior, no evacuation. You'll have Parkside Commons Command on investigating.
2: Level 1 at the hydrant.

0: 1914 to command.
1: Commander 1914.
0: We got flashers going off over here at 1485, at the building, on the first on the left when you come in.
1: Copy that. These buildings are all tied to, three buildings are tied to one.

0: You said there is a pull station pulled?
1: According to the notes, CAD, there was one. It wasn't on 69. Apartment 302 said they never even heard alarm. So this building, 1469 building, did not have any audible alarm.
0: I've got the panel silenced, but we'll need to check those other buildings to see if there's a pull station.
1: On the left side over here, I hear a lot of alarm trucks on these buildings. We're going to take it out.

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Respond on South Main.

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0: 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We already have the copy.
1: Center County, 2302 copies. 15 and 02, continue on the quiet.
0: Let's go 2315, continue quiet, verify.

0: Parkside Commons Command, Central County.
1: Green, go ahead.
0: We found no hazards. We're still looking for what's causing the alarm system to malfunction.
1: That's clear. No hazards found. Still looking for what is causing the alarm system to malfunction.
0: The original call was for building 1469.
1: Affirmative. Our company gave 1469 and then 101, but then gave the third floor pull station.
0: That's clear. We had an activation at 1485 as well.
1: That's kind of clear.

0: 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Can you show us transporting the Mercy Washington?
1: 85-17, transporting Mercy Washington.
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0: I just put a gas station attendant at the DX gas station. He was privy to some information from a bystander who stated that the individual was on a bi-state bus and may have since left the scene on the bus.
1: Not as clear. Spoke to the attendant who was to another person, male, left on a bi-state bus.
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Cross Street is Menorah Drive. 2202, 2234, and 2245. 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Commercial fire alarm. 13415, Landerwoods Drive. Cross Street is Menorah Drive. 2202, 2234, and 2245. 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TAC 20.

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0: Central County from 2234.
1: 2234.
0: 2234, be on scene of a small two-story apartment. Nothing showing from the exterior. 2234, be out investigating. 2234, have line to command.
1: Clear 2234 on the scene, small two-story apartment, showing from the exterior, not investigating the command.

0: Hendrick County, Orlando Woods Command.
1: Command, go ahead.
0: We made contact with the caller. There's any hazards here. You can cancel incoming units 2034 handle.
1: That's clear. Made contact with the caller. Doesn't appear to be any hazards. You can handle all the units this regard.
2: Yes, ma'am. We're in the area investigating at this time. I did read line 5. We're going to go ahead and investigate here, and if we do have to move to line 5, we'll advise you.
1: That's clear. Police did advise that it is going to be on Dayton. They just advised us to keep up.
2: So we're relocating. Thank you.

0: That's good, 35-14. Police officer stated the line was no longer smoking and that you could disregard. We did notify Ameren.
1: So we're on the scene. We're going to investigate it a little bit and then we'll go into service. Thank you.
0: That's clear.

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0: Yeah, affirmative.

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2: Also response. 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

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Cash and Juan Melville. 3800. Lee Mayferry Road. Cross Street is Anita Lane. 1717. 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

Kirkwood for 1527. Do you know if it's a rehab or the nursing home that I... I'll check. The notes just stated the main area. One moment.

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0: 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Do you have an address, or is the patient going to be located outside?
1: The patient's out with police at Reardon and South Fillmore in a red Ford Escape. 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
1: It is. They just have chest pain now.
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Commercial fire alarm. 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
0: Two is responding to this tick case at River City Casino, show 1627 in headquarters.
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0: Central County from 22 to 54.
1: 22 to 54.
0: Well, the same, we have a small single-story commercial occupancy with nothing visible from the exterior. There's no evacuation in progress. 2254 will have command, yeah, investigating. You can have other responding units continue on the quiet if not already doing so.
1: That's clear. We also received a cancel from the alarm company.
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0: 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In Kirkwood. 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

0: 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Are they requesting on the quiet?
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0: 1410, go ahead.
2: Brentwood 2517 is responding to assist. 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
1: 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Kirkwood to 2517, you can disregard the response.
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1: Do you have traffic?
0: That's affirmative. I'm down here with Crestwood 1297. What do you got, traffic? A relay.
1: We just need an ambulance on the second floor of the nursing home side.
0: That's clear. They're entering now.
1: That's clear. Thank you.
2: 1537. Mercy South.
3: And transport to Mercy South. Break 1502.
0: Go ahead for 1502.
3: Go ahead. Do that assignment up in those doors?
0: That's negative. You can still show me a server.
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2: Thirteen forty-two, 1302, 1325, and 1337. Vehicle accident. 44 westbound east of 270. 1342, 1302, 1325, and 1337. Respond. On fire attack 20. Vehicle accident. 44 westbound east of 270. 1342, 1302, 1325, and 1337. Respond on fire attack 20.
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0: Mercy is advising occupants have been released. You can disregard.
3: Yes, sir. In quarters.
0: 2315 in service and quarters.

0: 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We're approaching the city. 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
1: Okay, the city. 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
5: Passing the scene. PD is on the scene. It's going to be 44 westbound under the 270 bridge. It'd be two vehicles. One in the center of the highway with heavy damage. One on the outside shoulder.
4: PD on scene. Two vehicles, one in the center with heavy damage, one on the shoulder.
6: Looks like Sunset Hills has got the ends lane now too. We've just got the lane 3 getting by westbound.
5: Check this quick.

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Incoming units. 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

0: That vehicle is not involved in the vehicle accident. They are stalled in the fast lane.
1: Fall. 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

0: 1325 to 1342. We're going to take the 270 exit and then get back on a 44. I think we can skip a bunch of this traffic.
1: That's negative. You're going to have to proceed on 44. 1342 is going to be on the same level, see left lane block.
2: Thirteen oh two is going to be on the scene on 44 command.
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0: 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One vehicle, one patient.

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0: 25, you clear direct?
2: We're talking to Sunset Hills back here. Please repeat.
0: We're good on manpower up here. 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
2: That's clear. We'll be behind O2, blocking lane 1 and 2.

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3537, 3535, 2810, and 3524. Vehicle accident. In West County. 270 southbound north of Manchester. 3537, 3535, 2810, and 3524. Respond on fire tag 22. Vehicle accident. In West County. 270 southbound north of Manchester. 3537, 3535, 2810, and 3524. Respond. On fire tag 22.

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2: 2802.
0: This is at FMVC, southbound 270 before Manchester. It's going to be about a quarter mile north of JJ Kelly. They'll have to get it from coming south on from Town and Country. Yeah, it looks like it's in the median between the exit ramp and the southbound lanes.
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2: Central County 2802, are you responding?
0: 2802, that's negative. I'm on the JJ Kelly. I can just see where they're at. They've got plenty of people around them at this time.

0: I-44 command.
1: Also respond. 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
1: 1707 is responding. My
2: CAD's
1: down.
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0: Central, this is 1717.
1: That is 217.
0: If we have a vehicle that's disabled on Lane May Ferry just before Lindbergh.
2: We're calling it.
1: Do you have a vehicle description?
0: Central, this is 1717. Were you able to talk about traffic about the disabled vehicle?
1: That's affirmative. Is it northbound or southbound, and do you have a vehicle description?

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1: 3535.
0: We do have one patient from a motorcycle. I have 2810 and 3524. Continue. I'll have 270 command.
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1: One firefighter on board 3537. We'll be en route for pickup.

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Baxter Road. 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

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Commercial structure fire. In Austin. 7783. Old English Road. Cross Street is Deep Air Boulevard. 1137. 1112. 1117. 1124. 1810. 16. 14. 1602. Webster Groves 2025. 1702. 1752. Maplewood 3116. And Webster Groves 2002. Respond on fire 10-20. First alarm. Commercial structure fire. In Afton. 7783. Old English. Road. Cross Street is Deep Air Boulevard. 1137. 1112. 1117. 1124. 1810. 1614. 1602. Webster Groves 2025. 1702. 1752. Maywood 3116. And Webster. Grove 22. Respond on AirTAC 20.

0: 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Cross Street is Deep Pear Boulevard. 1107, and Lane Mayo. 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
1: Fire in apartment 58. There are people still on the second floor. Unknown is fully evacuated.
2: Copy, second floor fire, unit 58. Unknown is fully evacuated.
3: Four twenty-five en route.
1: Okay, 2002, verifying response.
4: Eleven hundred responding, Old English.
5: Eleven 37 on scene, three-story commercial residential working fire from the second floor.
1: 11:37 on the scene, two-story multifamily working fire from the second floor.
0: First alarm, commercial structure fire with rescue in Acton, 7783 Old English Road. Cross Street is Deep Pear Boulevard, 1817. Also respond. 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In Acton, 7783 Old English Road. Cross Street is Deep Pear Boulevard. 17 Canteen. 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
2: We got a water fire. I think we have a knock on it at this time. I'm going to have wrong for ventilate. We're going to need fans to set up for the second floor ventilation.
0: That's clear. Fire knocked down, setting up a fan to pull the AMC and other crews towards you.
3: 2025 arrived.
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1: 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We're heading for the third.
0: Ready for water.
2: Command 1123, you have a victim. You're bringing out from the third floor.
1: Command from 1124 is negative on the victim. 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We are proceeding to the third floor to continue a primary on the third.
2: Command floor.
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0: Command from 1810 driver, fans up the Bravo door, 2-1-1.
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0: 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Are you guys ready for positive pressure release?
1: Command to 11, 12A. 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
0: Are you ready for the fans to be started?
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0: That's clear. We'll be starting fans at both ends of the building.

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1: 3914?
0: 3914, we're on scene, small two-story residential. That is showing 3914, I have command, will be out of district.
1: I don't see any two-story residential, nothing showing, investigating command.

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1: Can you put in a call for me? I'm assisting police, 4250 Car Lane Court.
2: That's clear, 4250 Car Lane Court. 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
0: It's probably just a residual heat. Appreciate it.
3: Central County, acting command. 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
4: Of course, you're left.
0: Hold on, 24 to 18:10. We're holding the roof in that area, or the ceiling in that area.
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CVS. 15846, Manchester Road. Cross Street is Keeper Creek Road. 3317. Respond on South Main.

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Also respond. Sick case. 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Manchester Road. Cross Street is key for Creek Road. 3344. Also respond. 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

0: 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We have an all clear on the building.
1: Clear on the building, that's clear. 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

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Cross Street is Best Drive. 1757. 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

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Cross Street is Glen Rock Drive, 22-37. 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Panera Bread. 6904, South Lindsberg Boulevard. Cross Street is Crescent Drive. $17.67 and $17.10. 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Site case. Marymount Manor. 313, Augustine Road. Unit 122. Cross Street is Williams Drive. $24.97. 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
1: Action command.
0: 1112 has the scene. All other units are being released.
1: Eleven twelve at the scene. All other units disregard. Seventeen fifty-seven. Which unit has traffic?

3924, you are released from the move up. Repeating, 3924, you are released from the move up. Suitcase. Big Band Woods Health Center. 110, Highland Avenue. 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Cross Street is Burridge Avenue. 1927. 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

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(3320 and 3327). 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Cross Street is Messina Drive. 3320 and 3327. 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

2237, and 2234. Difficulty breathing. 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Cross Street is Southwoods Mill Road. 2237, and 2234. Respond on South Main.

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0: 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That's that call on the DEA Grambler.
1: On 24, that's clear. I'll put you on the call. Eleven twelve, you can disregard 11:24 is going to handle.

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2: 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Lift assist. 50, Glen Oaks Drive. Cross Street is Highway T. 8527 and 8502. Respond on Pacific Main.
0: Higgy's cleared all the way down to Valcourt.

0: 37 to 12. Did they give you any update?
1: Units, county police is reporting child struck at Rivas, Merrickson, McKenzie. We're en route that direction now with county.
0: Thirty-seven redirecting, we're right behind 12.
1: 1124 is clear, we're heading that way as well. Hotel Central County, did you copy that radio traffic?

quit from 15, 17? Arrived endings 5.5.

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1: 1137 Central County, can you dispatch another ambulance, please? Urgent.
0: Another ambulance, urgent.
2: Three three seven zero,

1717. Also respond. Person struck. Rivas Barracks Road and Mackenzie Road. 1717. Also respond. Respond on South Main. $23.97. Diabetic. Walgreens. 12,661. Olive Boulevard. 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

0: 7 Central County. Would you put either 17 or 6 or myself, whoever's closer, on this MVA, please, with 17?
1: 1767, are you taking the call?

1706. Also respond. First conduct. Rivas Barracks Road and Mackenzie Road. 1706. 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Respond on South Main.

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0: 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We never heard any status checks go out. I just saw the notes on the CAD.
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1: Go ahead.
0: 27, were you clear on 1537 traffic? I feel you were responding to the trauma, head injury.
1: Are we responding with them or canceling?
0: Negative 37, advise they will be responding. You guys can go back in service.
1: That's clear. Thank you, 37.

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1: 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The mother just brought on scene and she advised she'll be transporting the patient for health.
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In Rock Community. Northbound 55 south of Merrimack River. 1770. 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

0: 1614, and 1602. 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

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Also respond. On South Main.